When the day settles down, let your heart settle too. You don't have to carry everything into tomorrow. Rest tonight knowing God is still good, still near, and steady through all of it. Passion Radio Network.

But it's Friday. I hope you're excited for the weekend and excited to praise the Lord today. I hope your heart is renewed and your mind is renewed. And if not, rest in His grace today and remember that His power is made perfect in your weakness. And so let's start the morning with some praise and worship. We have listened to This Is Our God by Phil Wickham, Mohandas Samal Ba'at Tarnimit, Rabbi Ig'alni by Better Life.

We have listened together to You Keep Hope Alive by Mendisa. And friends, for the good news verse of the day today, it is from Matthew 6, verse 33, and it says, But seek first the kingdom of God and His righteousness, and all these things will be added to you. بالعربي هي من متى 6 عدد 33 وبتقول لكن أطلبوا أولا ملكوت الله وبره وهذه كلها تزاد لكم. أطلبوا أولا ملكوت الله. Seek first the kingdom of God and His righteousness, and everything else will be added. وكل حاجة تاني وهذه كلها تزاد لكم. And now we will listen together to O Death by Mercy Me.

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We are here to stand with you and pray for you. 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And now we will listen together to Alleluia by Elevation Worship.

God is not far from this moment. Not from the drive. Not from the worry. Not from the thing you haven't said out loud yet. Be reminded. Passion Radio Network.

احنا سمعنا مع بعض ترنيمة فرحي بيزيد by Better Life from Ministry Time Today. Today is the last day of our devotional from the Bible app called Prayers for the Weary Heart by Rachel Jovu. And it says, when you need comfort, and it says, the room was quiet except for the steady beep of the hospital monitor. I sat beside my daughter's bed watching her fall asleep after waiting for test results and coming up empty. The valley felt dark with questions that had no answers, but even there, in that sterile room, with its harsh lighting and antiseptic smell, I felt a comfort that transcended my circumstances. Your valley might be a health crisis of your own, financial hardship, or the overwhelming weight of anxiety pressing in. The valleys of our lives come in many forms, but they share common features. They are dark, frightening, and they make us feel incredibly alone. David's famous psalm speaks directly to these moments. As a shepherd, he knew valleys weren't optional detours. They were necessary passages. There's a change in David's language as he moves from speaking of the Lord to speaking to Him. Throughout most of Psalm 23, David speaks about God. He makes me lie down. He leads me. He restores my soul. But when he enters the darkest valley, his language becomes intimately personal. You are with me. In the deepest darkness, God's presence becomes more real. I've experienced this and you can too. It's true that His comfort doesn't always change your circumstances immediately, but it changes how we feel in those circumstances. We walk through the valley differently because we walk through it with Him. And the soul care moment for today, it's name the valley you're walking through right now out loud if you can. He is the one who said, you are with me. The valley doesn't change that. And the prayer for today says, Lord, this valley feels so dark and overwhelming. The shadows are deep and the path ahead is unclear. Thank you that you're not watching from a distance, but walking right beside me. When fear whispers that I'm alone, remind me of your constant presence. I choose to find comfort not in changed circumstances, but in your unchanging character. Thank you that this valley is not my final destination. This valley is not, but the ground I'm passing through with you. In Jesus' name, amen. The battle cry for today says, the Lord my shepherd doesn't watch my valley from a distance. He walks it with me. I hope this was encouraging. I love this devotional so much. I hope to encourage you so much as it did to me. We will now listen together to Who You Are to Me by Chris Tomlin.

We have listened together to Can't Steal My Joy by Brandon Lake and Josiah Queen. And as the hour is coming to an end, Psalm 23 verse 4 says, "Even though I walk through the valley of the shadow of death, I will fear no evil, for you are with me. Your rod and your staff, they comfort me." We will now listen together to Only Jesus by Casting Crowns. I hope this was encouraging to you so much. And I hope you have a fantastic weekend. I hope you get to spend time with the Lord and just meditate and rest in His grace and love and peace. This was Habiba, and remember, you are very, very loved.

0: legacy. I don't care if they remember me. Only Jesus.
1: The world keeps moving fast. The headlines keep changing. But God is not shaken. 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

Some of the best conversations happen around a table outside. Paper plates, melting ice, somebody waving away a mosquito and finishing a sentence anyway. Nobody trying to impress anybody. Just people being honest. There's something good about that. Because a lot of us carry around the idea that we have to clean ourselves up before we come to God. Better attitude, better habits, better spiritual resume. But Jesus never waited for polished people. He met people in ordinary places, at tables, on roads, by the water, in homes full of interruptions and imperfect people. That still matters now. Maybe the reason you felt far from God isn't that He moved. Maybe you started believing you had to become someone else before He'd meet with you. He's not asking for a performance. He's asking for honesty, a real prayer, a real need, a heart that says, "Lord, I need you." That's enough to begin. It always has been. Passion Radio Network.

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2: Thank you, Amy. Today's weather forecast, partly cloudy with a high of 94 degrees for today. Some clouds for tonight, a low of 35 degrees. And for tomorrow, sunshine. Tomorrow, Friday, the 4th of July, sunshine, some clouds with a high near 95 degrees and a low near 59 degrees under partly cloudy skies. Farmington has 62, Shiprock 63, Bayfield 60, Durango 62, Pagosa Springs 59, Cortez 63, Monticello, Utah 64, Cuba, New Mexico has 63 degrees, Gallup has 60 degrees, and Window Rock, Arizona 58 degrees. Let's move on to our listeners now in the Middle East and North Africa for their temperatures in their language. درجة الحرارة المئوية في القاهرة 36, تونس 30, الجزائر 29, كاسابلانكا 33, اسكندرية 28, أسوان 42, عمان 28, المنيا 36, شارم الشيخ 35, ودبي 34. That's weather forecast and your temperatures from the four corners of the United States to the four corners of the world. Underwritten by Integrated IT, you can call Matt Bowman at 505-801-9151. That's 505-801-9151. 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
1: Sounds delicious, and it should be the perfect thing for the 4th of July tomorrow, or even today, right now, as a matter of fact. Thank you, Chick-fil-A, for sponsoring the Bible question this morning. 2 Samuel chapter 6, verse 6. You're going to find a name, and that's the name I'm looking for. That's 2 Samuel chapter 6, verse 6. I want to know what man attempted to steady, I need to know his name, attempting to steady the Ark of the Covenant on its cart was struck dead

by touching it. What's his name? His name is right there, 2 Samuel chapter 6, verse 6, and his name begins with the letter U. What do you think it is? Well, if you don't know, look it up. 2 Samuel chapter 6, verse 6, you'll find the answer to the question. 505-327-7202. 505-327-7202. Time is running out. Need an answer right now.

You know, every time I hear that version of America the Beautiful, I just really get excited here. Ray Charles and America the Beautiful here on the Dave Brightner, the 3rd of July. Tomorrow's the 4th of July, and we're celebrating today in the middle of the Bible question. What man attempted to steady the Ark of the Covenant on its cart and was struck dead for touching it? I'm looking at my screen and I see a couple of calls that didn't come quite through. Perhaps they changed their mind or something, but it's found in the book of 2 Samuel chapter 6, verse 6. 2 Samuel chapter 6, verse 6. That's where you will find the answer to our Bible question this morning. 505-327-7202. What man, attempting to steady the Ark of the Covenant on its cart, was struck dead by touching it? And I said his name begins with the letter U. 2 Samuel chapter 6, verse 6. And it goes into verse 7 as well. What is his name? 505-327-7202. It's worth a Chick-fil-A meal. I love Chick-fil-A. I always get Chick-fil-A. I can tell you, it's super delicious, and we highly recommend it. And the phone number, once again, 505-327-7202. I'm looking for his name. What's his name?

0: That's Kate Smith and God Bless America. I love that music, love that song. All right, I think we may have a winner here for our Bible question. And let's take the answer off air real quick here. What is your answer real quick? Yep. Okay. Let me put you on here real quick on the air. I know who you are. You've been listening since the first day of broadcasting, I understand. Hi,
1: that's
0: Rosie.
1: Right.
0: Hi, Rosie. How are you?
1: Okay. How are you doing today?
0: I'm doing well. Everybody's off today, I think, except me and you. Right?
1: Except me.
0: Okay.
1: I don't work. I'm always here. Listen to the radio.
0: So tell everybody why you like Passion Radio, Rosie.
1: Oh, I like your music. I like to hear the Bible question and impossible question. And just like to listen to all your ministry there.
0: Well, that's awesome. Thank you. Praise the Lord for that.
1: I love all of you, all your staff, and everybody there.
0: And they love you right back. I want you to know that. So tell us.
1: Yeah, I know they do.
0: Yeah. So tell us the name of that person that touched the ark accidentally here. And
1: I don't know if it's pronounced Uzzah, U-Z-Z-A-H.
0: Yeah, that's close enough right there. I don't know how to pronounce it either. I would say Uzzah or something like that.
1: Yeah.
0: Yeah, very good. You won the Chick-fil-A meal, Rosie.
1: Yay!
0: Say hello to your husband of 50... How many? 50,
1: at the end of this month, it'll be 54.
0: 54 years.
1: Yes,
0: wow.
1: July 29th.
0: That's awesome. Well, Rosie, thank you.
1: I told Tom, I'll give him the meal, and I want to get me a salad.
0: Okay, there you go. I like that. That's the spirit.
1: Yeah.
0: Thank you, Rosie.
1: Yeah.
0: You have a great...
1: Okay, thank you very much, and you have a happy 4th.
0: Thank you. You too. Bye-bye.
1: Okay,
0: As we continue with your favorite music here on Passion Radio, I love this song. I want to celebrate. Here we go.

0: After preaching the good news in Derbe and making many disciples, Paul and Barnabas returned to Lystra, Iconium, and Antioch of Pisidia, where they strengthened the believers. They encouraged them to continue in the faith, reminding them that we must suffer many hardships to enter the kingdom of God. This is from the book of Acts 14, verses 21 and 22. Please don't let the names of cities we've never heard of distract or discourage you from understanding this passage of Scripture. The points made here still apply to all of us today, no matter where we live. The early church expanded rapidly, even in the face of strong opposition and terrible persecution. God, in His goodness, sent brave believers like Paul and Barnabas all over the region to preach the word. This meant sharing the good news of the gospel in synagogues and public places so it would move into the hearts of thousands who heard the truth about Jesus for the first time. These wise leaders understood the need to do much more than simply preach the word, so they always return later to carefully teach the word. Learning what Jesus said and how to apply it in daily life takes time and practice. It's rarely easy. Most often it can seem very difficult, even impossible at the start. Add the problem of those who often entered new fellowships of believers under false pretenses, intent on distorting the word of God for their own selfish purposes, and it was a recipe for confusion. Paul and Barnabas returned to set things straight, to explain Scripture in detail, so the new churches were encouraged to build themselves up on the solid foundation of Jesus. Through Scripture, they showed new believers how the Lord would help them survive attacks from many enemies, the wolves in sheep's clothing with evil intent, the old religious establishment and the Roman government, who all wanted to stamp out Christianity at its root. Paul and Barnabas used themselves as examples, freely speaking of the extreme difficulties they overcame by trusting Jesus. This showed the church they were not alone in their difficulties, that their mighty God would never leave them or forsake them. We who are faithful, experienced believers must do the same things in the church today. Encourage their trust in Jesus.
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1: And thank you to Brian at Bedrooms Plus at 505-327-0741. And thank him for sponsoring the Impossible Question. I've got three things to give away this morning. Courtesy of Sunglass, we've got the Passion Radio Network Sunglass T-shirt and mug. And we've got also the Prize Closet, the Passion Radio Network Prize Closet to give away. You got to be first with the correct answer in order to win. Don't overthink this. Only one in five people, that's only 20%, one in five people say they've eaten this sandwich only because they were trapped at an airport. Only because they were trapped at an airport. What do you think the answer is? What is the name of that sandwich? One in five people say they've eaten this sandwich only because they were trapped at an airport. What do you think it is? 505-327-7202. The best clue I can give you is the one word, fish. It's not a fish sandwich. I want to know what kind of fish sandwich it is. What do you think it is? 505-327-7202, worth all three prizes. The Passion Radio Network Sunglass T-shirt and mug and the Prize Closet are yours if you're the first person with the correct answer. Time is running out. Here we go. 505-327-7202.

Oh, I love that song. Lee Greenwood here, and God bless the USA. Amen. It's the 3rd of July. Tomorrow's the 4th of July, and we are celebrating on the day brightener today. In the middle of the impossible question, three prizes are up for grabs. You could win. One in five people say they've eaten this sandwich only because they felt trapped at an airport and, of course, couldn't order anything else. And I said your biggest hint would be a fish, but you have to name what kind of a fish it is. I mean, it's not a regular just fish sandwich. I like fish sandwiches. They're good. They're very, very good. But this one, what kind of a fish sandwich is it? One in five people say they've eaten this only because they were trapped at an airport. What is the answer? 505-327-7202, 505-327.

0: Well, it's the United States Air Force Band, and what a voice this young lady has. I've got Rosita on the phone. Hi, Rosita. How are you?
1: Hi, good morning.
0: Yeah, tell me about yourself, Rosita.
1: Hi, I'm a postal worker, and I love your station. I have listened for a very long time, even when you all were in Window Rock.
0: Wow, you've been listening
1: that long. How long, yes.
0: Wow.
1: Yes, I used to work for the Navajo Times.
0: Yes.
1: I used to work for the Navajo Times and go and pick up your scheduling from your office in San Benito and put it in the newspaper.
0: Yeah, you know, I kind of vaguely remember that. We're talking about 40-some years ago. Wow, that's a long time.
1: Yes, it sure was.
0: Woo. Okay.
1: Yep, I would come to your office and pick up your scheduling.
0: Yes.
1: And you would have it all typed up, and I would just paste it on the paper.
0: And I think you had a Toyota to drive. Did you drive?
1: I don't remember.
0: See, I remember the Toyota. Okay. So why do you listen to Passion Radio? What do you like about it?
1: It is just, I was raised up in Missouri, the Bible Belt, and it was just all just natural. It just all natural. And then I married Rex Lee from the Gallup radio stations at Millennium Media, and then he went on to the missions, Navajo missions in Farmington, and was part of the radio station there. And so we were all, your radio station, their radio station, everybody's radio station always does things for the community, so we all would mingle together.
0: Amen. Amen. Well, thank you. Thank you so much. Give us the answer real quick. What kind of a sandwich it is, because we're running out of time.
1: The delicious tuna sandwich. I love tuna sandwiches.
0: Okay.
1: I love them.
0: Tuna it is. Okay, Rosita, you won all three prizes. Congratulations.
2: All men are created equal.
1: Thank you.
2: They are endowed by their creator with certain unalienable rights. Life, liberty, and the pursuit of happiness. 250 years have passed since those words were written by candlelight on a summer night in Philadelphia. The ink has long since dried, but the dream is still very much alive.

We may not always see eye to eye. We may not always agree. But when we stand beneath that banner, we stand as one country.

0: This is our home. This is our song.
1: 250 years ago, they dreamed of something the world had never seen. A place where every person matters. Where freedom isn't given, it's earned.
0: Where the flag doesn't just fly.
1: It means something. Happy 250 years.
0: America, we are still here.
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4: 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It turns a dark yard into a moment people remember. Light has always done that. So has a kind word spoken at the right time. So has quiet courage when it would be easier to blend in. You don't have to light up the whole world. Just be faithful where God has placed you. Sometimes a little light reaches farther than you think. 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
1: That's Matt Maher, and appropriately ending the day brightener this morning with the Lord's Prayer here on Passion Radio and the Passion Radio Network. Thank you so much for joining us this morning and celebrating the 4th of July. On the 3rd of July, this is our only opportunity to incense tomorrow. Is the 4th of July, and today we get to celebrate here on a Friday, since the program is on Monday through Friday. All right, okay, as we continue with your favorite music, Brent and Sherry coming up next. 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

Hello there. My name is Habiba, and ismi Habiba, and I'll be your host for the Praise Hour this morning on Passion Radio, joined with Selavi. And I'm so absolutely happy you're here to come and listen to us and to worship Jesus together and to spend some time honoring the Lord today. We have listened together to one of my favorite songs ever, Holy Forever, by Chris Tomlin, Wahanis Mama Ba, Tarnimat Alatawut Fatahina, by Better Life.

I'm Doug, excited to announce that we are, right now, simulcasting on RadioCLV.org, bringing the light of Jesus to the Middle East.

We have listened together to Rescue by Lauren Daigle, and for the Good News verse of the day today, it comes from Psalm 27, verse 14, and it says, "Wait for the Lord, be strong, and let your heart take courage. Wait for the Lord." بالعربي هن من مزامير من مزمور 27 عدد 14 بتقول انتظر الرب ليتشدد وليتشجع قلبك انتظر الرب. 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

احنا سمعنا مع بعض ترنيمة امل اذنك يا الهي by Better Life from Ministry Time Today. We'll be reading from John 15 verses 18 to 27, and it says, if the world hates you, know that it has hated me before it hated you. If you were of the world would love you as its own, because you are not of the world, but I chose you out of the world. Therefore the world hates you. Remember the word that I said to you, a servant is not greater than his master. If they persecuted me, they will also persecute you. If they kept my word, they will also keep yours. But all these things they will do to you on account of my name, because they do not know him who sent me. If I had not come and spoken to them, they would not have been guilty of sin. But now they have no excuse for their sin. Whoever hates me hates my Father also. If I had not done among them the works that no one else did, they would not be guilty of sin. But now they have seen and hated both me and my Father. But the word that is written in their law must be fulfilled. They hated me without a cause. But when the Helper comes, whom I will send to you from the Father, the Spirit of Truth, who will proceed from the Father, he will bear witness about me. And you also will bear witness, because you have been with me from the beginning. And this passage is so, so beautiful. It is talking about how the world views us differently. And because we are different, because we have been chosen, because we are not of the world, because we're out of the world, it hates us. And the scriptures must be fulfilled, that if the world hates you, know that it has hated me first. That's what Jesus said. The world hated Jesus before it hated us. You will be persecuted for Jesus' sake, for his name, you will be persecuted. And all of these things. And Jesus said, know that they have hated me first. If they hate me, they will hate you. If they kept my word, they will keep your word. Jesus also says that whoever hates him hates his Father also. And Jesus said that they are without excuse, for they have seen the glory of God. They have seen the miracles. They have heard the scriptures. They have heard the word. And they are with no excuse for their sin. And also said that when the Helper comes, and Jesus was talking about the Holy Spirit, but they did not know that at the time. The disciples did not know that. But Jesus is talking about the Holy Spirit, which he sent to us from the Father, the Spirit of Truth. He calls him the Spirit of Truth, who proceeds from the Father. He will bear witness about Jesus, and he does bear witness about Jesus. And Jesus also told the disciples that they will bear witnesses about him. So be encouraged. Do not be discouraged if the world hates you. It hated Jesus first. But count it all joy. I hope this is encouraging. You will now listen together to Voice of Truth by Casting Crowns.

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be a blessing together to lift me up by blessing over. In Proverbs 9 verse 10 says that the fear of the Lord is the beginning of wisdom and knowledge of the Holy One is understanding. I hope this is encouraging. Fear the Lord and love Him and be in awe of Him. You will now listen together to Something After by Blanca. I hope you have a fantastic rest of your day and a fantastic weekend. Cling on to the Lord. Abide in Him. Abide in His Word. He is worthy of everything you're scared of losing. Just run to Jesus. This was Habiba. And remember, you are so very loved.

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0: 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I'm Doug, and speaking of Sanctus Real...
1: Hey, this is Chris from Sanctus Real, and this year I'm more thankful than ever for the freedom we get to celebrate on the 4th of July. 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

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That was Phil Wickham and Crowder here on Listener and Business Supported Passion Radio. My name is Doug, and I've got music from Mercy Me. I Can Only Imagine coming up, Corey Asbury and Reckless Love. But right now it's One Sonic Society and Great. Yes, Great Are You, Lord, on Passion Radio.

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The Four Corners Quick Quiz here on Passion Radio. I'm Doug. What natural event is especially common during summer afternoons in the Four Corners region? Is it lake effect snow, monsoon thunderstorms, or hurricanes? Probably not too hard, but ponder that and stick around. We'll unveil the answer in just a few more songs. What natural event is especially common during summer afternoons in the Four Corners region? Lake effect snow, monsoon thunderstorms, or hurricanes?

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Hope lights our way. Let us remember America's freedom song. 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

The right song at the right time, always on listener and business supported Passion Radio. I've got your answer for the Four Corners quick quiz, although I will admit this one is not too difficult. What natural event is especially common during summer afternoons in the Four Corners region? Is it lake effect snow, monsoon thunderstorms, or hurricanes? The answer, monsoon thunderstorms. Summer monsoon season can bring dramatic lightning storms and sudden heavy rains.

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